wütet er und der Vater's Industry. The dollar's climbing, the dollar's falling, inflation, stagflation. Yes, yes, I know you know.

3 years old, is playing her records. A mouse is running up the clock, the wind is making the cradle rock. Christina, 3 years, won't be hearing much about the man and the moon. Somebody has reliable information that a new wave is about to engulf the one we had. They're all against it and threaten with dire consequences. But this needn't be as unsettling as you might think. If you take to your bed on the third morning of the

0: And he's your attic, lives with his granny, and then I live with my mom and dad down the road, and then Yolandi lives, she's the next neighbor across the road.
1: And you guys been friends for how long?
0: The whole time, since time. Forever, yeah.
2: Oh, for very long.
0: Since we were small.
2: Yeah.
1: And you decided to do this, why? Why make
0: well,
1: music?
0: Well, DJ Atik makes, like, he owns a PC computer.
1: Okay.
0: He makes, like, next level beats, okay. And basically, like, I got some serious, like, gangster skill, you know, on the mark.
1: Are you rap?
0: Yeah.
1: Okay, so, do me a rap.
3: Yo, DJ Hot Deck, drop the motherfucking beatbox, dog. Bring that next level shit. Yo, that's what I'm talking about, check it out. Don't be sock it, open your mark quick as a bar kicks. Motherfucker dog skin, this vibe's throw. Just like yo, check out this hot flow. I go ball the name of M-R-M-J. To the motherfucker A, straining your brain like TV static. Check out the funky 3.

0: Antwort.
1: What does that mean?
0: The answer.
1: Answer to what?
0: Whatever, man.

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Does the winged life destroy? But he who kisses the joy as it flies lives in eternity's sunrise. Grenzpunkt Null. Musik für die geschundene Seele.

In the beginning. In the beginning was the three-pointed star. One smile of light across the empty face. One bow of bone across the rooting air. The substance forked that marrowed the first sun. And burning ciphers on the round of space. Heaven and hell mixed as they spun. In the beginning was the pale signature, three-syllabled and starry as the smile. And after came the imprints on the water. Stamp of the minted face upon the moon. The blood that touched the cross tree and the grail. Touched the first cloud and left a sign. In the beginning was the mounting fire that set alight the weathers from a spark. A three-eyed, red-eyed spark, blunt as a flower. Live rose and spouted from the rolling seas. Burst in the roots, pumped from the earth and rock. The secret oils that drive the grass.

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0: Let me tell you something, Pandeo. 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
0: You said it, man. 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
3: 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You mean like, what song with a message?
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